Bob Brookmeyer. The album is part of the West Coast Jazz Classics sampler. It's on Pacific Jazz. And the song we heard was Sweet Like This to start this hour of jazz. I'm Tony Mowat. Here's an exciting piano player. His name? Michel Camilo.

From the streets of New Orleans to the world's grandest stages, Donald Harrison is more than a saxophone master. He's a living bridge between tradition and innovation. Born in 1960 and raised in Crescent City, the cradle of jazz, Harrison was mentored by Art Blakey and played in the Jazz Messengers for 2 years, and is the architect of Nouveau Swing, where jazz meets the dance floor with a Crescent City heartbeat. As big chief of the Congo Square Nation Afro-New Orleans cultural group, he preserves the sacred heritage of Black Mardi Gras culture while pushing jazz forward for a new generation. Harrison was honored in 2022 as an NEA Jazz Master and was awarded an honorary doctorate from Berkeley in 2021. Hear Donald Harrison on your 24/7 Worldwide Jazz Connection, jazzphx.org.

Diana Krall, live in Paris, and we heard it's wonderful. Anthony Wilson was the guitarist there. I'm Tony Mowat. Here's another marvelous guitarist. His name, Lee Ritenour, doing Waltz for Carmen.

Paul Smith was born to be an entertainer, perhaps because his parents were entertainers, vaudeville performers. By his late teens, Paul Smith was playing piano professionally. He enjoyed a long career, stretching from the early 1940s to the early 2010s. Most famously, he worked with Ella Fitzgerald. Hear the music of Paul Smith on Jazz PHX on KJZZ 91.5 HD2, Phoenix.

Patricia Barber singing and playing piano with Neil Alger on guitar. That's one called The Fire. And before that, Giacomo Gates. Giacomo Gates and the Blues Are Out of Town from his latest album, Luminosity.

Deep as the Ocean. Tommy Flanagan giving us his version of that. Before that, we heard trumpeter Brian Lynch with pianist Bill Charlap and his trio doing Autumn Nocturne. I'm Tony Mowat. Let's conclude this hour with Woke Up This Morning as done by Taylor Eigstee.

That's Herbie Hancock with Dolphin Dance from Maiden Voyage. That is a classic. Tony Williams, Ron Carter, and that's Freddie Hubbard on trumpet. Herbie Hancock playing the piano for you on Jazz PHX, your modern jazz connection. Well, here's a group called Dutchess. This is three women got together and wanted to do a little harmony. Here they are doing It's All Right With Me. And then we'll hear Joe Sirian's Motor City Jazz Octet. And coming up tonight at 8, it's all new releases, including the latest from Omar Sosa. Here's Dutchess.

the Dave Wilson Quartet there from his album When Even Goes East. Dave Wilson playing the sax with Jesse Green piano. And When Even Goes East is a tribute to his time as a New York City cab driver, because the streets that go east are even, the ones that go west are odd. That was Wichita Lineman, the Dave Wilson Quartet. Before that, Joe Syrian's Motor City Jazz Octet doing Black Magic Woman, and the ensemble Duchess, three women harmonizing together doing It's All Right With Me, and the album's called A Marvelous Party. Good evening, I'm Blaze Lantana. Here's Diana Krall with Temptation, and then we'll hear Chick Corea from his final recording called The Farewell Performance, Forever Yours. Here's Diana Krall.

J.J. Johnson there with Blue Train from Heroes. And before that, Chick Corea at the piano, Smoke Gets in Your Eyes. And that's from his farewell performance called Forever Yours. I started the set with Diana Krall and Temptation. That's from her album, The Girl in the Other Room. Well, here's Gregory Groover Jr. It's definitely a groove. Here they are doing Retrograde. Joel Ross is playing the vibes. Paul Cornish is at the piano. And here they are from the album Old New, as in K-N-E-W. All right. Gregory Groover Jr. on KJazz.

That is Kenny Barron and Catherine Russell. I like how she sings on that. It's different from her new album, how she does work on her own, because it's with Kenny Barron. I just like the flavor of it. Yeah, dig it. That was Minor Blues Redo on Jazz PHX with Catherine Russell and Kenny Barron. And before that, Gregory Groover Jr. with Joel Ross playing the vibes. They did Retrograde. We'll have some Duke Ellington for you, but this is different. Now, this is the Duke Ellington Orchestra, and they are together with the Count Basie Orchestra. So you can only imagine the party that the cats were having, because, you know, there's a lot of talk about drum heads and mouthpieces, and because these cats, they don't get together very often. They don't get to hang out and talk to each other. They're all working. So this was quite a time. Here's Duke Ellington Orchestra with Count Basie Orchestra together doing Until I Met You on Jazz PHX. I'm Blaze Lantana. Good to be with you tonight playing some jazz.

0: That is Frank Morgan on Jazz PHX, your modern jazz connection. I'm Blaze Lantana, and not long ago I did a whole show on Cole Porter. And a lot of the show I was playing the tune as an instrumental and then as a vocal, just because Cole Porter's lyrics are just so magnificent. Anyway, so somebody wrote in and asked if I would do some more of that. So here's Gershwin's Summertime, sung by Billie Holiday. And then we'll hear an instrumental version of the tune on Jazz PHX. Here's Ella Fitzgerald, and then we'll hear it done by Joe Henderson and the band.
1: Thank you, ladies and gentlemen. Thank you. We would like to throw just one pretty tune in before we do the next song. Sort of put you to sleep for a moment.

Milt Jackson and the Revival Meeting there with the Clayton Hamilton Orchestra. That's from the album Explosive. And before that, we heard Joe Henderson and the band do Summertime, and we heard Ella Fitzgerald do her take on the same tune. Both of those doing Gershwin's Summertime in their own unique style. How about that? Here's a Bahia medley done by Eliane Elias. She's a pianist and a singer from Brazil, from Bahia, actually, so she can certainly talk about a Bahia medley. And then we'll hear Stan Getz with Addison Farmer on bass and Mose Allison playing piano, doing All the Things You Are. Here's Eliane Elias.

Stan Getz, All the Things You Are on Jazz PHX, Mose Allison at the piano. And that's from the album Stan the Man. Before that, Brazilian pianist and singer Eliane Elias doing a Bahia medley. That's from her brand new release, Al Vivo Live. Live recording for her. Next, how about some Woody Shaw? This is Woody Shaw working with Joe Henderson. Balu, balu. And then we'll hear from Diane Reeves. Magnificent voice. Magnificent singer. If you don't know her, you should definitely research her more. Diane Reeves, just a remarkable talent with a 5-octave range and an amazing ability. You'll see. We're going to hear her do Skylark. But first, Woody Shaw and Joe Henderson on Jazz PHX.

That is guitarist Taylor Roberts in his brand new release, Sanctuary, doing In My Life. And before that, Diane Reeves sang Skylark from A Little Moonlight. And I started with Woody Shaw and Joe Henderson cooking right along in Baloo Baloo. Good evening, I'm Blaze Lant-Hanna. I'm glad you could join me tonight for some jazz. And you can listen on the radio at KJAZZ 91.5 HD2 Phoenix. And you can listen online anywhere in the world at jazzphx.org. Well, here's some Arizona talent for you. This is guitarist Jeff Libman doing Tangerine. And then coming up, I have all new releases, including Gabriel Mark Hasselbeck. He's got a brand new album, Omar Sosa, all that coming up in the next hour of New Grooves. First, here's Jeff Libman, some Arizona talent coming your way on Tangerine.

That is fine. That's Gabriel Mark Hasselbeck. You know, he played here at the Chandler Jazz Festival one year. By the way, he had Brian Bromberg with him on that and Jeff Lorber. We'll hear more from that album, Mid-Century Modern, it's called. That was Funk in a Deep Freeze. We'll get back to that. But first, here's Carolyn Lee Jones. This hour, it's all new releases, brand new, hot off the presses. And Carolyn Lee Jones, she's got a few albums out. She did play music, and then she kind of did a different, totally different career, becoming a buyer for retail and traveling the world. And then she came back to music. See what you think. Carolyn Lee Jones, Out of Nowhere. And then we'll hear more from trumpeter Gabriel Mark Hasselbeck on Jazz PHX.

Yeah, how about that? Gabriel Mark Hasselbeck, that's his new album, Mid-Century Modern, Volume 4. You have Miles Black on the piano on that one, on both of those tunes. And Corey Weeds was playing sax on the one before that, Mamacita. And I started the set with singer Carolyn Lee Jones, Out of Nowhere. Her new one is called Eclectica. It's all new releases this hour, brand new, hot off the presses, so I'm glad you're here with me digging it. Here's Lee Pilzer with, he's got a great little band. We're going to hear What's Up, Puppy, and When It's Gone. The new album is called Keep Holding On, from Lee Pilzer on Jazz PHX.

Lee Pilzer there on Jazz PHX, When It's Gone, and What's Up, Puppy? From Keep Holding On. Lee Pilzer is playing the Barry sax, and he's got a couple of trumpet players with him on this album. Kenny Rittenhouse, Allie Haney Albrecht, and trombones, and yeah. Okay, I'm not going to say anything snarky about the Barry sax. I'm just going to move on. Here's Early Times. This is a guitarist. You might know him from the blues. That's his label, his handle, Early Times. That's what he calls himself. Plays guitar. He does a lot of blues. But here he decided to do a jazz album. See if he manages the crossover. Here's Early Times doing Scarlet Dancer and On the Corner. His new release is called Border Crossings. And after that, we'll hear another one from singer Carolyn Lee Jones on Jazz PHX, your modern jazz connection.

Carolyn Lee Jones, Take Me Where the Moon Lives from Eclectica. And Early Times playing guitar on the corner, and he's got Steve Gadd with him playing the drums on that. Border Crossings, that's his new release. I'm Blaze Lantana. I'm glad you could join me for some jazz. Now here's a new release from Omar Sosa and Cuarteto Americano. See what you think? He is a remarkable talent. Here he is doing Dance of My Heart on Jazz PHX.

Pianist and composer Omar Sosa with Cuarteto Americanos doing Dance in My Heart. We'll hear another one from Omar Sosa and this new release, which is called We Are Not the Headliner. He definitely has a sense of humor there. Here's Omar Sosa doing My Three Notes on Jazz PHX. This is KJZZ 91.5 HD2. 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Keep cool. Here's Omar Sosa.

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Night Moods getting underway tonight with help from the greatest living guitarist, George Benson, and his 1968 recording of Billy's Bounce with Herbie Hancock on piano and Ron Carter on bass. I'm Michelle Robbins, keeping you in the groove with a nice mix of classic and modern jazz. This hour from Bobby Timmons and Dexter Gordon to Juan Carlos Quinteros and Erica von Kleist. I've got vocalist Carol Welsman singing What a Fool Believes as Night Moods continues on your 24/7 worldwide jazz connection, jazzphx.org.

Pianist Bobby Timmons, who left this planet way too soon at age 38. His masterpiece, This Here, on jazzphx.org. And for all the dog lovers, Poodle Mambo from guitarist Juan Carlos Quinteros' new album, The Story of Love. I'm Michelle Robbins with Night Moods on your home for jazz 24/7 world.

worldwide. Our next artist, Cynthia Scott, was one of Ray Charles's Raylettes, and I bet she has some stories to tell. She's reissued her album Dream for One Bright World and the track Shades of Ray on Jazz PHX.

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I'm Michelle Robbins. 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At the Nash this Friday night, it's the Raul Yanez Latin Jazz Project. 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

piccolo artist Erica von Kleist on jazzphx.org, a clever little album called Pick Pockets, get it? And the equally clever titled song, We Know How to Pick 'Em. Yeah, a piccolo in jazz. Also in the set, as is, it's the husband and wife duo of Elle and Stacey Shulman playing the Natalie Cole song Better Than Anything. It's from their album Crazy World. I'm Michelle Robbins with Night Moods, available at jazzphx.org or on KJZZ 91.5 HD2. 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Saxophonist and flutist Steve Wilson joins us for Quiet Girl. It's from his new album with vibraphonist Joe Locke and pianist Rini Rosnes. It's called Enduring Sonnets. This is KJZZ HD2 Phoenix, a service of Rio Salado College.

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I'm Michelle Robbins, your host for Night Moods from 9 to 11 every weeknight. 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

His nickname was the Lone Wolf. Sonny stood on saxophone on jazzphx.org playing Steamroller. The nickname was given to him by a music critic because Stitt, unlike many band leaders, he would travel by himself. Always traveled alone, never had a fixed rhythm section. He would get the booking agents to hire the sidemen for his gigs all over the country. Also, the new album from guitarist Ray Oviedo, Slight Accent, with Bob Mincer on the tenor sax and the Wayne Shorter tune, Footprints. I'm Michelle Robbins with Night Moods on this Wednesday evening. Coming up Thursday night, it's the PETA Jungle Chandler Jam, led by renowned guitarist Howard Alden. He'll be there from 6:30 to 9:30. And you know, it's one of the longest-running jams in the country. Looking ahead, if you're trying to escape the valley heat, Payson Jazz will present the Stan Sorensen Quartet at Mount Cross Lutheran Church on July 12th at 2 o'clock. Find out who's playing in Arizona. 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

0: From the album Belonging, Long As You're Living You, the Branford Marsalis Quartet on your home for modern jazz 24/7 worldwide at jazzphx.org. Also checking into the Brass Palace, the new album by Kurt Elling with the WDR Big Band and the Joe Jackson tune Steppin' Out. I'm Michelle Robbins with Night Moods. The year was 1960. The place? The Sands Hotel in Las Vegas. Imagine. The Count Basie Orchestra is the opening act for the chairman of the board, Frank Sinatra. Here's Makin' Whoopee on Jazz PHX.
1: There's nothing further to be said except the magnificent Count Basie and this great orchestra here.

Roosevelt Hoover III, you can call him Duke, playing Green Onions from his new recording, Backyard Blues, on jazzphx.org. Playing a mean B3, huh? Also, the beautiful voice of Gabrielle Cavassa on the Barry Manilow hit, Could It Be Magic? It's from her new album, Diavola. Thanks so much for listening tonight. Late Night Jazz with Brian Houston begins after Ohio saxophonist Pete Mills plays Sliver of Silver from This Is Now. I'm Michelle Robbins. This is KJZZ 91.5 HD2 Phoenix, a service of the Maricopa Community Colleges.

All the Things You Are, Paul Desmond with Jerry Mulligan. That's from their album, Two of a Mind. Good evening. You're listening to Jazz PHX on KJZZ 91.5 HD2 Phoenix. I'm Brian Houston. Glad to be with you. Hope you're doing well tonight. Thanks for joining me for Late Night Jazz. A nice selection of sounds is ahead. Monica Herzig is in this first hour. New Joe Sirian Motor City Jazz Octet is in this opening set. Drummer Joe Sirian is leading tenor saxophonist Tim Rise and pianist Adam Birnbaum in the album's title track. Saxophones player and Arizona artist Clark Gibson plays one off his 2023 album, Counterclock. Trumpeter Sean Jones and organist Pat Bianchi are in support as Clark Gibson leads Harding Place. Champion Fulton starts things off with a song from Flying High, Still Soaring, her latest. The pianist's album is part of her series celebrating women singers of the swing era. Guest Bria Schoenberg performs this tune. Champion Fulton leads Sposen. Jazz whenever you want it at Jazz PHX and KJZZ 91.5 HD2.

A Blue Time on Jazz PHX. That's the Joe Syrian Motor City Jazz Octet playing the title tune from their new album. Monica Herzig is part of this next set. The pianist plays one from Transparent, her latest release. The NOLA Resistance Quintet performs the title track of their latest. Daryl Levine is on piano and Andrew Baham is on trumpet. Bradford Marsalis is the guest on the title track from the NOLA Resistance Quintet album, Morpheus. Catherine Russell sings Right Now. Here's Long, Strong, and Consecutive. 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

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I'm Brian Houston. Hope you're having a good night. Glad to have you listening along with me. New music from the Chicago Soul Jazz Collective is just ahead. Vocalist Dee Alexander sings an original by the band's tenor saxophonist, John Fournier. No Wind and No Rain is the Chicago Soul Jazz Collective's release. Now, it's James Moody. Kenny Barron is with him. James Moody leads Along Came Betty. This is jazzphx.org and KJZZ 91.5 HD2 Phoenix.

A Town Called Mercy, the Chicago Soul Jazz Collective. No Wind and No Rain is their new album. Stan Getz starts next hour. Stay with me for more late night jazz on Jazz PHX. Guitarist Taylor Roberts ends this first hour with a song off his latest release. Sanctuary features Kevin Bales on piano. Taylor Roberts leads One by One. This is KJZZ 91.5 HD2 Phoenix, a service of Rio Salado College.

But Beautiful, Stan Getz. That's on the compilation, Stan the Man. 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I'm Ryan Houston. Thanks for staying with me for more late night jazz. Glad you're enjoying the music. New Billy Childs is in this hour. Pianist Shelley Berg plays his original composition in this first set. It's from his album, The Will, tribute to Oscar Peterson. Blue Moods plays one off Directions and Expressions, their latest. Saxophones player Diego Rivera and vibraphonist Ben Jalise headline the band. Blue Moods performs Generique. Al Gray opens. Clark Terry is part of this tune. From his album Fab, Al Gray leads Cottontail. 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

The Will, Shelley Berg on Jazz PHX. Milt Jackson is just ahead. He's leading Miles Davis and Thelonious Monk in a 1954 recording of one of his original compositions. New Ileana Elias is up now. Al Vivo, Live, is the album. Ileana Elias performs A Felicidad, Happiness. 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

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Hope you're having a fine night. Bobby Broom is in this next set. Notes of Thanks is the guitarist's tribute to the late Sonny Rollins, in appreciation for his music and for the opportunity of being part of the Legends Band. Vocalist Roderick Harper performs one off his album, Confidence. He sings Heaven. First, it's Wes Montgomery with the Wynd & Kelly Trio. Here's 4 on 6. This is JazzPHX.org and KJZZ 91.5 HD2 Phoenix.

The Freedom Suite, Bobby Broom. Notes of Thanks is his latest. This is Jazz PHX. I'm Brian Houston. Thanks for staying up late with me tonight. You can hear jazz 24 hours a day, on air at KJZZ 91.5 HD2, online, and on your phone. Billy Childs ends this hour of late night jazz. From his new album Triumvirate, he leads Ask Me Now. This is KJZZ 91.5 HD2 Phoenix, a service of the Maricopa Community Colleges.

Hey friends, Chuck Levins here. Welcome. I got something from the release called This Time. It's kind of a thing for your work day, I think. It's from Nelda Swigette, and it's for work day because it's titled Mere Madness.

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Coming to the MIM Music Theater, saxophonist Gerald Albright, nominated for 9 Grammys, brings his smooth sound for 2 shows at 6 and 8 on Sunday, July 12th. Led by Grammy-nominated pianist and composer Omar Sosa, Quarteto Americanos brings together a vibrant fusion of Afro-Cuban jazz, Latin rhythms, and global influences for 1 show on Thursday night, July 16th. 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

The song, Keeping Out of Mischief Now. Well, I'm trying. Well, it's true. Shirley Horn from The Main Ingredient, the name of that release. Corey Weeds before that with the Jeff Hamilton Trio doing Early Morning Rain from the release called This Happy Madness. A lot of madness here today. I don't know. Blue Mitchell with Tones for Jones Bones from Boss Horn featuring Chick Corea on piano. Oh, man. Jazz with Chuck Levins and Jim Hall coming up. Royce Campbell, Tekashi, the Jazz Tet, Bobby Hutcherson, and David Fathead Newman, too. Got something now from Frazier McPherson from Honey and Spice. And I Love You, Samantha.

Dan Levy is notable as one of the earliest bebop drummers. He began working with Dizzy Gillespie and Charlie Parker in New York in the early 1940s. He moved to the West Coast in 1954, and there helped to boost the popularity of cool jazz. In 1973, after a three-decade career, he walked away to become a photographer. Hear the music of Stan Levy on Jazz PHX on KJZZ 91.5 HD2 Phoenix.

kind of a guitarist jam in there with their tribute to Charlie Byrd. It's Royce Campbell's session. Keeter Betts in there, and Chuck Redd in there too, and Charlie Byrd as well. Sure. Days of Wine and Roses. Jeff Hall before that with Mornin' from Life Collected. Tamir Hendelman on piano. Frazier McPherson with I Love You, Samantha from Honey and Spice started off the set. Jazz with Chuck Levins, and got Takashi for you now. It's on piano. It's featuring Takaki Yoshikawa on bass, Junji Hiroz on drums, and the song is called New Morning.

We'd like you to meet a friend of ours who goes by the name of Killer Joe. Picture a so-called hippie or hip cat standing on a corner in a neatly pressed, double-breasted, form-fitting pinstripe suit, a pair of pointed-toed shoes with bold white stitches around the soles, a black shirt, long white tie, a black pencil mustache, and of course, a very wide-brimmed black felt hat. Killer Joe always has a pocket full of loot, but only the kind that jingles. You see, he likes to play the horses. He is most certainly a ladies' man. As a matter of fact, he is always willing to accept cash contributions from them for any cause, namely his own. The most important thing about Killer Joe that you have to know is that he's very much against manual labor. Killer Joe.

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Willie Rodriguez getting us started this hour. This is off of the Flatjacks release with Seldon Powell and Barry Galbraith and George Duvivier on bass. The song One Foot in the Gutter.

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An organist that left us much too soon, Gene Ludwig, and from Love Notes of Cole Porter, and the song I Love You featured Luce DeLute on tenor sax. Bill Evans before that with It Might As Well Be Spring, Might As Well, huh? Charlie Bird with Meditation, featuring Ken Poplowski on clarinet from the Bossa Nova years. Charlie Bird. Hey, it's Jazz with Chuck Levins. Got something now from Champion Fulton. Great stuff here. This is from her After Dark release. This is called Midnight Stroll.

Bassist Todd Coolman has been on the scene for decades. Born in Gary, Indiana, he made the move to New York City in 1978. His career took off from there. His biggest claim to fame is the 25-plus years he spent in the James Moody Quartet. Todd Coolman was also an educator. Hear the music of Todd Coolman on Jazz PHX on KJZZ 91.5 HD2, Phoenix.

I like it. It's called Talia's Waltz. And it's off a release called All Things Familiar. That's Dan Adler. Talia's Waltz. Zoot Sims before that with Blue Skies featuring Harry Sweets Edison. And Champion Fulton. Can't talk. Oh, well. Did Midnight Stroll from her After Dark release. And Jazz with Chuck Levins. Kind of imagine yourself in a early 60s college field house, sort of a gym sort of thing. And Dave Brubeck's playing. Paul Desmond cooking along on alto sax. That's the sound. I'll Never Smile Again.

That's Jim Timoshiro from a release. You'll love this. The release is called Drinky. Corey Weeds on tenor sax with him and doing the song Sunday in New York. Dave Brubeck with I'll Never Smile Again ahead of that with Paul Desmond on alto, of course. And we're going to continue on now with Hank Crawford, Jimmy McGriff doing One Mint Julep.

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That was the title track from the album Uptown Downtown from the Bill Charlap Trio. Good morning and welcome to Morning Jazz. I'm Kate Borger, and I have some terrific artists coming up this hour, including Ray Bryant, the Ron Eshte Trio, Diane Shore, and Miles Davis. Right now we're going to Mike Cohen from his album Winter Sun, a song called Eulogy for Anne.

0: Drummer Joe Chambers is best known for his work on a remarkable list of classic Blue Note recordings, including Joe Henderson's Mode for Joe, Freddie Hubbard's Breaking Point, and albums by McCoy Tyner, Bobby Hutcherson, and Wayne Shorter. Born and raised near Philadelphia into a musical family, Chambers grew up listening to everything from Louis Jordan to Vivaldi. His fascination with drums began at just 3 years old, when he turned pots and pans into his first drum set. Chambers has composed works recorded by many of jazz's greatest artists. He also contributed music to several films by Spike Lee, including Mo Better Blues. In 2021, Chambers returned to Blue Note Records with Samba de Maracá 2, followed by Dance Cobina in 2023. Hear drummer Joe Chambers on KJZZ 91.5 HD2 and jazzphx.org.
1: One of the oldest blues pieces in existence, I think. It's one of the, I think it's the greatest piano blues solo in the world. It's Avery Parrish's After Hours.

The song was Where Are You from the band leader and drummer Lewis Hayes. And the vocalist was Camille Thurman, doing a really nice vocal there. Steve Nelson was on vibes, Abraham Burton on tenor sax. Before that, we heard from pianist and composer Ray Bryant. The song was After Hours. I'm Kate Borger. Thank you so much for tuning in to Morning Jazz. It is great that you chose jazz, this great American art form, to listen to this morning to keep you company. We have lots of good music coming your way. And we're going next to another drummer and band leader, Jared Skonig. The song is called 820.

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Music from the Ron Eshte Trio. Where or when? Kate Borger here. You're tuned to Morning Jazz, and we have some great artists coming up this hour. Diane Shore and Miles Davis. But right now we're going to the pianist, Ariel Pocock, from the album Touchstone. And we're going to hear a piece called Country. Pianist Ariel Pocock with Julian Lage on guitar.

Diane Shore singing the blues there with Danger Zone from her album Running on Faith. Vocalist Diane Shore. And before that, we heard from pianist Ariel Pocock. The song was Country. I'm Kate Borger. Thank you so much for joining me today. It is great having you along. And we are going to one of the legends of jazz now, Miles Davis, who had such a wide-ranging career. But I'll tell you, he really nailed those love songs. And this is from an album called Love Songs from Miles Davis. And we're going to hear the song I Fall in Love Too Easily. Victor Feldman is the pianist here.

Good morning and welcome to a new hour of Morning Jazz. We'll get started with vibraphonist Milt Jackson and something from his album Reverence and Compassion. This is called Young and Foolish.

I'm sure you recognize that if you ever watched the Charlie Brown specials that are on TV. They're so wonderful. And the music is so wonderful. It's written by Vince Guaraldi. That one called Cast Your Fate to the Wind. Oh, just love it. Love all that music that he wrote. I'm Kate Borger. Thank you so much for joining me this morning. I have a great hour ahead. Stacey Kent, Christian McBride, Alan Harris, John Pizzarelli, Duke Ellington, Madeline Peyrou. We are just having fun here, and we're going next to a jazz classic, a version from the album Hard Times from the bassist Michael Feinberg. And this is the title track, Hard Times.

Milt Hinton was one of the most recorded bassists in jazz history, a musician whose career spanned more than seven decades. Born in Mississippi in 1910 and raised in Chicago, Hinton helped define the sound of the upright bass with the legendary Cab Calloway Orchestra. He performed and recorded with everyone from Louis Armstrong and Duke Ellington to Billie Holiday and Count Basie. Known as the Judge, Hinton was also an acclaimed photographer who documented jazz's golden age through thousands of unforgettable images. Hear the music of Milt Hinton on your 24/7 Jazz Connection, jazzphx.org.

Little White Lies. That was Stacy Kent. She's a terrific interpreter of songs from the Great American Songbook. And that was from her album, Close Your Eyes, Stacy Kent. I'm Kate Borger. Thank you so much for joining me on Morning Jazz today. We're going next to Christian McBride and Inside Straight as they performed live at the Village Vanguard. Warren Wolf is the vibraphonist, Steve Wilson on alto sax, and here's the cut, Uncle James, from Christian McBride and Inside Straight.

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A really high-energy, speedy take on Sweet Georgia Brown from John Pizzarelli off of his album Dear Mr. Cole. Before that, we heard from Alan Harris with the song Stranger on the Shore. Kate Borger with you for Morning Jazz with Madeline Peyrou on the way. Also something from Adam Rafferty. Right now, we are going to the great Duke Ellington. The album is Ellington Indigos. Johnny Hodges is on alto saxophone, and we're going to hear a classic tune. This is the beautiful Prelude to a Kiss. Duke Ellington on Morning Jazz.

The tune, Destination Moon, from the singer Madeline Peyrou. Duke Ellington ahead of that did Prelude to a Kiss. And we have one more tune in this hour right here on Morning Jazz. I'm Kate Borger, and we're going to Adam Rafferty's album Blood, Sweat, and Bebop. And the song is Burke's Works.

Good morning. Welcome to a brand new hour of Morning Jazz. I'm Kate Borger, and I want to thank you for tuning in and start off the hour with the Debbie Poirier's Trio. Debbie Poirier's is the pianist and composer, and this is the title track from her album, Loving Hank.

original tune from the composer and pianist out of Los Angeles, Bobby West, here on Morning Jazz. Good morning to you. I'm Kate Borger. Thanks for joining me. And let me tell you, we have some really talented artists coming up this hour. I think you're going to enjoy it. We'll be hearing from Blue Mitchell with Chick Corea, Tony Bennett with Diana Krall, also Jerry Gibbs, Sonny Rollins, and Gene Harris, among other jazz artists. Right now, going to the latest album from Corey Weeds. Corey Weeds with Strings, in fact. The album is What Is There to Say? And this is called Waltz for Someone Special.

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Coming to the Nash in downtown Phoenix, Raul Yanez and his top-notch Latin jazz project will bring the heat with salsa, cha-cha, samba, and much more for a high-energy night of jazz on Friday night, June 26th. The Orgonauts get audiences grooving in their seats with a mix of greasy, straight-ahead jazz, boogaloos, and jazzified pop tunes. Hear them play on Saturday night, June 27th. Pianist Pam Morita leads the Sunday, June 28th jazz jam session from 6 to 9. 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

Tony Bennett and Diana Krall with Bill Charlotte on piano for My One and Only. Before that, we heard Blue Mitchell with Chick Corea on piano. The song was Tones for Jones Bones. Kate Borger here. You're tuned to Morning Jazz. Thanks so much for choosing jazz today. Hope you're enjoying the music so far. There's lots more to come. And we're going next to the album Pictures at an Exhibition from the Brent Fisher Orchestra. This is called Castle on Another World.

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1: He's the son of a classical violinist whose fingers on the 88s shaped the sound of modern jazz and Hollywood magic. Dave Grusin was born in 1934 and studied music at University of Colorado, but it was jazz, film, and fusion that called him forward. From Tootsie to The Firm, The Fabulous Baker Boys to 3 Days of the Condor, Grusin scored more than 60 films, earning an Academy Award and 10 Grammys. In 1978, he co-founded GRP Records, that in its prime was the home of jazz legends like Chick Corea and Diana Krall. GRP revolutionized digital recording, bringing crisp, clear sound to the forefront of music. 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

That song was called Lonely Dreams, and it's from the album Songs from My Father from the drummer Jerry Gibbs. Kenny Barron on piano. Kate Borger with you for Morning Jazz. Thanks for tuning in. We're going next to the great Sonny Rollins on tenor saxophone with Red Garland on piano. And the song is The Most Beautiful Girl in the World.

A new version of Lush Life from the pianist Edward Simon off of his album Solo Live. Sandy Rollins ahead of that with The Most Beautiful Girl in the World. And we have one more tune in this hour. You're tuned to Morning Jazz. I'm Kate Borger, and we're going to a gorgeous tune written by Stevie Wonder. I'm so glad Stevie Wonder is being covered by so many jazz artists. Here's the song Another Star from Gene Harris with Ron Eshtay on guitar, Gene Harris on piano.

Welcome to another hour of Morning Jazz. We'll get it started with the multi-instrumentalist Alexa Tarantino. Here she is on flute for a song called Mindful Moments.

The Great Guitars was a jazz supergroup founded in 1973. The original members were Charlie Byrd, Barney Kessel, and Herb Ellis. The trio were in perfect harmony, mixing their individual influences, Charlie Byrd's classical, Barney Kessel's Latin, and Herb Ellis' bop. They released their first album in 1974 and toured and recorded for years. A stroke ended Barney Kessel's career in 1992. The group carried on for a few years more with Mundell Lowe and Larry Coryell. Hear the music of the Great Guitars on Jazz PHX on KJZZ 91.5 HD2 Phoenix.

a classic but always refreshing arrangement of Stompin' at the Savoy from Clifford Brown and Max Roach. Before that, we heard from Jimmy Cobb off of the Marsalis Music Honors series, and the song was Can You Read My Mind? I'm Kate Borger. Welcome to Morning Jazz. I have some wonderful music coming up this hour, including music from Wes Montgomery and Connie Evingson, the Paul Brown Quartet, and right now a very talented artist who has her debut album out. It's called Black Acid Soul. Her name is Lady Blackbird. She goes by Lady Blackbird, and the song is called Fix It. Lady Blackbird here on Morning Jazz.

That was Wonderland from the Bucilli Wallerab Jazz Orchestra. Kate Borger with you for Morning Jazz. Going next to a flutist by the name of Alex Hamburger, and she has an album out called And She Spoke. From that, we'll hear Burning the Letters.

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1: From the streets of New Orleans to the world's grandest stages, Donald Harrison is more than a saxophone master. He's a living bridge between tradition and innovation. Born in 1960 and raised in Crescent City, the cradle of jazz, Harrison was mentored by Art Blakey and played in the Jazz Messengers for 2 years, and is the architect of Nouveau Swing, where jazz meets the dance floor with a Crescent City heartbeat. As big chief of the Congo Square Nation Afro-New Orleans cultural group, he preserves the sacred heritage of Black Mardi Gras culture while pushing jazz forward for a new generation. Harrison was honored in 2022 as an NEA Jazz Master and was awarded an honorary doctorate from Berkeley in 2021. Hear Donald Harrison on your 24/7 worldwide jazz connection, jazzphx.org.

The guitarist was Wes Montgomery with If I Should Lose You. And we'll be hearing from the vocalist Connie Evingson as well as the Paul Brown Quartet later in this hour. You're tuned to Morning Jazz with Kate Forger. And up next, we're going to a jazz quartet from Minneapolis. They are called The Bad Plus. And from their album, These Are the Vistas, this is called Flim.

The Lamp Is Low. That was the vocalist Connie Evingson from her album All the Cats Join In. I'm Kate Borger. Thank you so much for tuning in to Morning Jazz today. I'm going to leave you with one more tune. It's from the Paul Brown Quartet, the album Speak Low, and this is the song Whisper Not. The Paul Brown Quartet on Morning Jazz.

Got one from Tony Foster to start off this hour of Jazz with Chuck Levins off of the In Between Moods release. It's the title track, Tony Foster, In Between Moods.

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Paul Smith was born to be an entertainer, perhaps because his parents were entertainers, vaudeville performers. By his late teens, Paul Smith was playing piano professionally. He enjoyed a long career, stretching from the early 1940s to the early 2010s. Most famously, he worked with Ella Fitzgerald. Hear the music of Paul Smith on Jazz PHX on KJZZ 91.5 HD2, Phoenix.

Yeah. Lady Sings the Blues. Of course, Billie Holiday. And title track to that, there's a Verve release called Lady Sings the Blues. Charlie Shavers on trumpet. And man, Bobby Short ahead of that did Moton Swing and You're Driving Me Crazy from celebrating 30 years at the Cafe Carlisle. And Cannonball Adderley with Bill Evans doing Waltz for Debbie with, it's off of a Riverside release called Know What I Mean? Well, we do now. It's Jazz with Chuck Levins. Got the Piers Lawrence Quartet for you now. The title track to their Jazznet CD, Stolen Moments.

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1: 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Coming to the MIM Music Theater, saxophonist Gerald Albright, nominated for 9 Grammys, brings his smooth sound for 2 shows at 6 and 8 on Sunday, July 12th. Led by Grammy-nominated pianist and composer Omar Sosa, Quarteto Americanos brings together a vibrant fusion of Afro-Cuban jazz, Latin rhythms, and global influences for one show on Thursday night, July 16th. Grammy-winning organist, pianist, composer, and former member of Snarky Puppy, Corey Henry plays for 2 shows at 6:30 and 8:30 on Friday night, July 17th. 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

It's off of the CD called The Champs. It's Zemo T-Bar and the song Gingerbread Boy with Idris Muhammad and Joey DeFrancesco on there. Andy Laverne ahead of that with Summertime from 4 Miles with Randy Brecker on trumpet on that. And the Piers Lawrence Quartet did Stolen Moments starting off the set. It's Jazz with Chuck Levins, and I got John Sheridan and his Dream Band for you now. This is great. And it's called, well, the song is Dream Dancing.

Got my coffee and CDs, and I am ready. How about you? Let's get into it with some great jazz this hour, starting with Vince Guaraldi and Star Song.

Dan Levy is notable as one of the earliest bebop drummers. He began working with Dizzy Gillespie and Charlie Parker in New York in the early 1940s. He moved to the West Coast in 1954, and there helped boost the popularity of cool jazz. In 1973, after a three-decade career, he walked away to become a photographer. Hear the music of Stan Levy on Jazz PHX on KJZZ 91.5 HD2 Phoenix.

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Al Herman there, and the New Impressions Trio, and the song Love Dance. Ah, man. Kurt Warren on guitar on that. Al Herman on trombone. Jacques Lussier before that with Gymnopédie No. 1, Variation No. 1, off of Love Ballads Late Night Jazz. And Jake Hanna and his After Hours gang did These Foolish Things from the CD The Joint Is Jumpin'. Ah, well, Jazz with Chuck Levin's got Grover Mitchell and Maggie Galloway and Jan Leader all coming up. We're going to continue on with some Rodgers and Hammerstein music, as done by John Coltrane, along with Freddie Hubbard on trumpet. Do I love you because you're beautiful, or are you beautiful because I love you?

That is the one and only David Fathead Newman, Mr. Gentle and Mr. Cool is the name of the album, with Lewis Nash playing the drums and Ron Carter on that piccolo bass. Good morning, I'm Blaze Lantana, and here's Roberta Donay doing the bass in Street Blues, and then we'll hear a group, it's a brand new group, called Blue Moods, featuring saxophonist Diego Rivera and Ben Jalise on the vibes. We'll hear them do Fran Dance, a Miles Davis tune. First, here's Roberta Donay on Jazz PHX.

That is Big Bad Bones, some trombones to wake you up today, featuring Scott Whitfield and Steve Wilson. That was Baylor's Boogie. Before that, Blue Moods, Diego Rivera playing sax on Fran Dance, and Art Hirahara.

That is trumpeter Nicholas Payton doing Soleia from Sketches of Spain on Jazz PHX. Before that, singer Roderick Harper, Look Into Your Eyes. And I have Herbie Hancock on deck with John Scofield on guitar. This is her wonderful album called The New Standard. Have you heard it? It is so good. What a great band. We're going to hear them do Thieves in the Temple, and then some Ella Fitzgerald for you on your Modern Jazz Connection, Jazz PHX. Of course, you can listen on the radio at KJZZ 91.5 HD2 Phoenix. First, Herbie Hancock.

That's Bobby Broom on guitar. His new release is called Notes of Thanks. It's a tribute to Sonny Rollins and a Sonny Rollins tune there, Valse Hot. And it was Sonny who really discovered Bobby Broom when he was still in high school. Before that, Ella Fitzgerald with Nelson Riddle and the orchestra from the Jerome Kern songbook, Did a Fine Romance. I hope you're having one. And I started the set with David Fathead Newman, Mr. Gentle, Mr. Cool. Good morning. How you doing? Have you had your coffee yet? Are you moving yet? Here's Billy Childs. Billy Childs has a brand new release out. It's called Triumvirate. He's back to the piano trio, something a little bit different. He had been kind of expanding his groups with different instruments, French horns, vibes, harps, different sounds. So it's kind of interesting him coming back to the piano trio, which is where he started out back on Windham Hill back in the day. Here's Billy Childs with Heroes from his new release, Triumvirate.

Chet Baker with Kenny Burrell on guitar, Bill Evans at the piano. That's Alone Together. See, that's just like you and I, right? Here we are, alone together. Well, here's Tierney Sutton singing with Tamir Handelman at the piano doing Spring. This is the title cut from their brand new release. And then we'll hear vibraphonist Milt Jackson doing a bossa nova and some local talent, Stan Sorensen on guitar with Joe Corral on flute doing Rice Paper Clouds. First, Tierney Sutton on Jazz PHX.

Mm-hmm. That is the remarkable Joe Correll on flute, working with guitarist Stan Sorensen, doing Rice Paper Clouds. That's the perfect name for that tune, I think. And the album is New View from guitarist Stan Sorensen. That's all Arizona talent. If you want to go out and hear some of these cats live and in person, you can check our website, jazzphx.org. 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We have all that information for you on our website, jazzphx.org. Here's Denise Donatelli, Don't Explain. This is a beautiful ballad, sad song that Billie Holiday did. Here's Denise Donatelli with her version, and then we'll hear Oscar Peterson taking us back to the 1960s live at Baker's Keyboard Lounge in Detroit with Ray Brown on bass and Ed Thigpen on the drums, a great little trio. We'll hear them do Django, but first, Denise Donatelli.

Yeah, I just had to slide into that little bit of swing and groove there for you. That's Javon Jackson, Like a Rolling Stone. That's from his new album, Jackson Plays Dylan. And before that, Oscar Peterson with Ray Brown and Ed Thigpen, an incredible trio, a classic trio recorded live at Baker's Keyboard Lounge. They did Django, and I started with a beautiful version of Don't Explain from Denise Donatelli. That album is When Lights Are Low. Good morning. How about some Lester Young? Here's Lester Young with Teddy Wilson doing All of Me. This is a classic. And then something new from Cynthia Scott. Now, Cynthia Scott was a Raylette for a couple of years. She worked with Ray Charles as one of his backup singers. And now she's got her own album out many moons later. The album is called Dream for One Bright World. Here's Cynthia Scott. We'll hear her right after Lester Young on Jazz PHX.

Yeah, that's Cynthia Scott. You like that? That's a lot of fun. Bill Easley's playing some flute. Wayne Escoffrey on there. It's called If the Shoe Fits. I like that arrangement. The new album is called Dream for One Bright World, Cynthia Scott. And of course, before that, the great Lester Young, also known as Prez, and he did All of Me. Good morning. I'm getting you awake now. I'm getting you in the groove. Here's trumpeter Gabriel Mark Hasselbeck. He's got a brand new album out. It's called Mid-Century Modern Volume 4. He's got Brian Bromberg playing the bass on this. Jeff Lorber's on it. Chuck Loeb. It's kind of a smooth jazz groove into just straight ahead, but they really make it work. Here's Funk in a Deep Freeze on KJZZ 91.5 HD2 Phoenix, your modern jazz connection for Jazz 24/7. Gabriel Mark Hasselbeck on the trumpet.

That is Stan Getz doing For All We Know with Cal Jader on the vibes and Vince Guaraldi at the piano. Good morning. How you doing? I'm Blaze Lantana. Good to be playing some jazz just for you today. And here's Diana Krall doing If I Had You and Emmett Cohen after that from his brand new album, Universal Truth, working with Tovon Pennicutt on the tenor and Jeremy Pelt on the trumpet, Joe Farnsworth drums. So it's more than a piano trio. It's kind of a whole combo happening with pianist Emmett Cohen. But first, pianist and singer Diana Krall on Jazz PHX.

Arizona talent. That's guitarist Jeff Libman doing You're My Thrill with Mike Coker, piano, Lewis Nash, drums, and Ben Hedquist, bass. And they recorded that last year. The album is called Feet Off the Ground. And Jeff Libman, just You're My Thrill was the tune. And you can hear Jeff perform here in town. He's a guitarist, a band leader, a composer, and an educator. He teaches at ASU along with Mike Coker and Lewis Nash. Both. Mike Coker is the director of jazz studies at ASU. So besides being educators and performers, you can hear them right around the corner. All you have to do is check our website, find out who is playing where. Find out about it on jazzphx.org. And then go to our events calendar and you'll be able to figure out who's playing where and go out and treat yourself to some live and in-person music. I highly recommend it. Hey, it's Thursday, and every Thursday at the Sacred Grounds Coffee House. That's on Granite Reef Road. That's just north of Indian School in Scottsdale. And it's a wonderful place to

www.lxx.org. Well, here's As Is. That's the name of the band with Al and Stacy Shulman. Here they are doing a beautiful tune called Double Rainbow. And then we'll hear Terrell Stafford with Lush Life. A little Billy Strayhorn for you this morning on KJazz.

Terrell Stafford there with a beautiful version of Lush Life by Billy Strayhorn. And Billy wrote that tune when he was just in high school. Amazing. Before that, As Is did their version of Double Rainbow from their latest release, brand new one called Crazy World, with Corcoran Holt playing the bass with them and Jeff Tane Watts on the drums. Good morning. I'm Blaze Lantana. Did you get me a cup of coffee? I could use a second cup. I don't know about you. I don't know when you start out, but I do not start out early. And, you know, my engine just gets to revving around now. Here's Ray Charles doing Along Came Betty, and then we'll hear from Kurt Elling. He's got a new release in the Brass Palace. He always wanted to sing with a big band, so he finally did with the West German Radio Big Band. We'll hear him do Desire. Here's Ray Charles on Jazz PHX.

That's from the album Forever Yours, the farewell performance by Chick Corea at the piano. Before that, singer Kurt Elling with the West German radio big band De Desire, his new release in the Brass Palace. And I started with Ray Charles, Along Came Betty. Good morning, how you doing? Here's a good one. This one you can sing along with. They're not singing, but you could sing it. It's Akiko Tsuruga at the organ with Jeff Hamilton and Graham Dechter doing The Lady is a Tramp. See if you remember all the words. This is Akiko Tsuruga on Jazz PHX, your modern jazz connection.

Scott Hamilton with that beautiful sound and Jan Lundgren playing piano with him. Yours is My Heart Alone. That's from his album Classics. Good afternoon, lunchtime. How about that? How about some local talent? Here's Bridget Maines singing When You're Smiling. She's got Augie Mendoza on the keys and Mary Petrick doing Smile with Beth Lederman at the piano. And then we'll hear from guitarist Stan Sorensen with Mike King on the bass and Todd Chuba drums. First, here's Bridget Maines. This is all Arizona talent. This set, your friends, your neighbors, people who live right down the street and sing at different places here in the valley. So find out where they're going to be performing. Check our website, jazzphx.org. Here's Bridget Maines.

Guitarist Stan Sorensen with Mike King on the bass, Todd Chuba drums, doing Variant A from Stan's album New View, Mary Petrick on saxophone with Beth Lederman at the piano, Smile, and Bridget Maines and Augie Mendoza. When you're smiling. Are you smiling? It's lunchtime and it's Thursday, so you almost made it to the weekend. I'm Blaze Lantana, and that whole set was Arizona Talent for you here at Jazz PHX. Here's April Varner. She's got a new one. It's a tribute to Ella Fitzgerald. She's got Emmett Cohen at the piano on this Night and Day, and then the great Dexter Gordon on sax with Bobby Hutcherson playing the vibes on Heartaches. Here's April Varner on Jazz PHX.

0: Yeah, Dexter Gordon with Heartaches, Bobby Hutcherson on the vibes, and before that, singer April Varner, Night and Day. Her new release is called Simply Ella, and that's Emmett Cohen at the piano. Well, Borelli Legren is a French guitarist. He's a gypsy guitarist, and we're going to hear him do one of Django's best-known tunes, Django Reinhardt, and that's a minor swing, a big hit with the Hot Club Jazz Bands. This is from the album Gypsy Project and Friends, Borelli Legren on guitar, and then we'll hear the Chicago Soul Jazz Collective jumping into a whole other medium with singer Dee Alexander. Here's Borelli Legren.
1: 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Qu'est-ce que tu joues?
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3: 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Hein.
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1: Ah ouais! Un, deux, un, dos, tres, cuatro.

that's Art Blakey when he's working with the Marcellus Brothers. Winton on trumpet, Branford on sax. Yeah, how about that? Blakey, of course, playing the drums in Walked But. Now, before that, we heard Dee Alexander, and I started with French guitarist Birelli Legren doing a minor swing. And I thought you might like to hear the words to In Walked Bud. Here's Carmen McRae from Carmen Sings Monk, and this is In Walked Bud with the lyrics. And then we'll hear Juan Carlos Quintero, a brand new release called The Story of Love, and we'll hear Poinciana from that. Here's Carmen McRae, In Walked Bud.

That's Grant Green at Long Last Love. Cole Porter, is it an earthquake or is it a shock? Is it the real turtle soup or is it the mock? That's how he starts that song, as the lyrics to that song. But we heard Grant Green on guitar, Hank Mobley and Elvin Jones on there at Long Last Love. Good afternoon, I'm Blaze Lantana. I don't know what I'm going to do with all this information in my head when I don't talk to you anymore. I'm trying not to bore people at the bus stop, I guess, right? Here's John Scofield. This is 99 and a half. John Boutte doing the vocals on this. And then we'll hear guitarist Ray Obiedo, a whole different style of guitar. Let's start with John Scofield, 99 and a half. On Jazz PHX.

Miles Davis there, working with Herbie Hancock and George Coleman playing sax, Ron Carter bass, Tony Williams drums. Ooh, that's a band, huh? Seven Steps to Heaven from Miles. And before that, guitarist Ray Oviedo. I started with John Schofield from Piety Street, and that was John Boutte. John Boutte, who is out of the 7th Ward in New Orleans. He toured Europe with his sister. He conducted a gospel group when he was in the army in Korea. It's really quite a career he's had, quite a sound. How are you doing? How's it going? Are you still awake? Are you hanging in there? Are you waking up? Are you back from lunch? Hi. I'm Blaise Lantana. Good to be here with you playing some jazz. Here's

The Brubeck Brothers there doing Good Question from their album Classified, Dave's Sons. Still carrying on the tradition. Before that, Duchess, went three women together, Amy Cervini, Hilary Gardner, Melissa Stagliano, and Lucky Day from A Marvelous Party. It's a brand new release. Well, how about a classic? Yeah, let's have a classic. Horace Silver, Joe Henderson, Carmel Jones doing Que Pasa, and then a new release from Anthony Caceres, What a Little Moonlight Can Do, from his album Let's Take a Trip. Here's Horace Silver on Jazz PHX.

That is Gregory Groover Jr. doing Rain Shall Fall from the old new. That's Joel Ross on the vibes. And Gregory Groover Jr.'s new album, Old New. Before that, singer and bass player Anthony Caceres. He's had a couple albums out for a while. He played with the Glenn Miller Orchestra. And that was him doing What a Little Moonlight Can Do from his brand new release, Let's Take a Trip, with Tamir Handelman just cooking on the piano and Joe Farnsworth on the drums on that little ditty there. What fun. They were having a good time cooking on What a Little Moonlight Can Do. How about you? How are you doing? Are you having a good day? It's Thursday, June 25th. You almost made it through June. This is always a good thing because June can be deadly here in Arizona. I don't think it was too bad. Anyway, I have Monica Herzig for you. This is Dance in Harmony. She has a new release out. It's called Transparent, because she is a transparent. And Tom Clark is playing the flute, Peter Kindly on guitar, Jeremy Allen on the bass, Karina Collis on the drums. And Monica Herzig is a pianist, a composer, a band leader, an educator. She's originally from Germany, and here she is doing Dance in Harmony from her brand new release, Transparent. I'm Blaise Lantana. Have a great afternoon and keep cool.

Willie Rodriguez getting us started this hour. This is off of the Flatjacks release with Seldon Powell and Barry Galbraith and George Duvivier on bass. The song One Foot in the Gutter.

Bassist Todd Coolman has been on the scene for decades. Born in Gary, Indiana, he made the move to New York City in 1978. His career took off from there. His biggest claim to fame is the 25-plus years he spent in the James Moody Quartet. Todd Coolman was also an educator. Hear the music of Todd Coolman on Jazz PHX on KJZZ 91.5 HD2, Phoenix.

An organist that left us much too soon, Gene Ludwig, and from Love Notes of Cole Porter, and the song I Love You featured Luce DeLute on tenor sax. Bill Evans before that with It Might As Well Be Spring, Might As Well, Charlie Bird with Meditation, featuring Ken Poplowski on clarinet from the Bossa Nova years. Charlie Bird. Hey, it's Jazz with Chuck Levins. Got something now from Champion Fulton. Great stuff here. This is from her After Dark release. This is called Midnight Stroll.

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1: Drummer Joe Chambers is best known for his work on a remarkable list of classic Blue Note recordings, including Joe Henderson's Mode for Joe, Freddie Hubbard's Breaking Point, and albums by McCoy Tyner, Bobby Hutcherson, and Wayne Shorter. Born and raised near Philadelphia into a musical family, Chambers grew up listening to everything from Louis Jordan to Vivaldi. His fascination with drums began at just 3 years old, when he turned pots and pans into his first drum set. Chambers has composed works recorded by many of jazz's greatest artists. He also contributed music to several films by Spike Lee, including Mo' Better Blues. In 2021, Chambers returned to Blue Note Records with Samba de Maracatu, followed by Dance Cobina in 2023. Hear drummer Joe Chambers on KJZZ 91.5 HD2 and jazzphx.org.

I like it. It's called Talia's Waltz. And it's off a release called All Things Familiar. That's Dan Adler. Talia's Waltz. Zoot Sims before that with Blue Skies featuring Harry Sweets Edison. And Champion Fulton. Can't talk. Oh, well. Did Midnight Stroll from her After Dark release. And Jazz with Chuck Levins. Kind of imagine yourself in a early 60s college field house, sort of a gym sort of thing. And Dave Brubeck's playing. Paul Desmond cooking along on alto sax. That's the sound. I'll never smile again.

That's Jim Timoshiro from a release. You'll love this. The release is called Drinky. Corey Weeds on tenor sax with him and doing the song Sunday in New York. Dave Brubeck with I'll Never Smile Again ahead of that with Paul Desmond on alto, of course. And we're going to continue on now with Hank Crawford, Jimmy McGriff doing One Mint Julep.

When I think about how young Billy Strayhorn was when he wrote that, it just boggles the mind. Truly. That was David K. Matthews. It's his session. And it's from his release called The Fantasy Vocal Sessions. David is on piano, but he brings in other singers. And in that particular case, that was Kenny Washington on the vocal, along with Wayne DeSilva on tenor sax with their version.

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That's 91.5-2.

That's one of my favorite things done by the Duke Ellington and Count Basie orchestras together. The Duke Meets the Count is the album. It's on Columbia. And we heard Segway in C. I love it. Cast Your Fate to the Wind before that, as done by David Benoit here on Jazz for a Thursday. A lot of good music for you. Up next is Cecilia Coleman. The song is called Isabella.

Milt Hinton was one of the most recorded bassists in jazz history, a musician whose career spanned more than seven decades. Born in Mississippi in 1910 and raised in Chicago, Hinton helped define the sound of the upright bass with the legendary Cab Calloway Orchestra. He performed and recorded with everyone from Louis Armstrong and Duke Ellington to Billie Holiday and Count Basie. Known as the Judge, Hinton was also an acclaimed photographer who documented jazz's golden age through thousands of unforgettable images. Hear the music of Milt Hinton on your 24/7 Jazz Connection, jazzphx.org.

Johnny Hodges and Wild Bill Davis. That's called Console and Sax. And before that, Dinah Washington's version of I've Got You Under My Skin.

Jerry Mulligan, Chet Baker. Music of Rodgers and Hart there. The Lady is a Tramp. And before that, we heard the Ramon Valle Trio doing Clouds. Ramon Valle, fine piano player there. I'm Tony Moa. Let's conclude this hour with a classic by J.J. Johnson.

I love that. West Coast Blues, Wes Montgomery, providing the composition and arrangements from the album Movin' West, Wes Montgomery. I'm Tony Mowat. Welcome. It's a Thursday. A lot of good music for you. Up next is vibraphonist Dick Sudhalter.

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want to talk about jazz classics, there's one right there. Benny Golson's Along Came Betty. Art Blakey, the drummer, and the Jazz Messengers with Lee Morgan, of course. Benny Golson playing tenor. I'm Tony Mowat. Before that, we heard Dick Sadhalter doing Summer's Over. Here's a nice thing by Sadao Watanabe, his version of Beautiful Love.

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Coming to the Nash in downtown Phoenix, Raul Yanez and his top-notch Latin jazz project will bring the heat with salsa, cha-cha, samba, and much more for a high-energy night of jazz on Friday night, June 26th. The Orgonauts get audiences grooving in their seats with a mix of greasy, straight-ahead jazz, boogaloo,

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That was Steve Turay with Babatunde Lay doing the Bay Area's Afro-Latin Funky Love Shuffle. And before that, we heard Cyrus Chestnut's Love Me Tender. Cyrus Chestnut playing the music of Elvis.

Blame It on My Youth, Paul Brown Quartet, from the album The Paul Brown Quartet Meets the Three Tenors. And that was Houston Person playing tenor on that one. El Cone Zoot Sins before that, Blue Hodge, the title of the song. I'm Tony Mowat. Let's conclude this hour with the Western Michigan University Jazz Orchestra and their version of Portrait of Jenny.